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Charlie Parker. Creating jazz.

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1: 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And Thelonious Monk. 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And Thelonious Monk. Charlie Parker. And Thelonious Monk. 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The greatest jazz.

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That's how jazz is.

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We'll be back tomorrow at 1 a.m. Stay with us.

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0: 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Oh
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